Traffic on Slovenia's highways and border crossings is currently flowing smoothly without any major events. Wish you a safe and a pleasant journey. Promet po slovenskih cestah poteka takoče, brez večjih posebnosti, da bo tako tudi ostalo, pa še naprej vozite strpno, varno in previdno.

traffic on Slovenia's highways is currently flowing smoothly without any major events. Wish you a safe and a pleasant journey. Promet po slovenskih cestah še naprej poteka tekoče, brez večjih posebnosti, zato sem še naprej srečno in varno pot.

Though this season of her life had been cold, lonely, and tough, though she slipped back into a darkness she had hoped by now to have overcome, she had learned a beautiful lesson as she kissed her girls goodbye and thanked them for getting her out the house. 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

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She'll be all right. No riding shining armored knight. 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It just teaches the heart

0: Traffic on Slovenia's highways and border crossings is currently flowing smoothly. Wish you a safe and a pleasant journey. Promet po slovenskih cestah to noč še naprej poteka tekoče, brez večjih posebnosti, zato sem še naprej srečno in varno pot.
1: Mogoče je,

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And sometimes this love brings thunder into your life, and it brings the storm. Sing about it.

We're happy to report that traffic on Slovenia's highways and border crossings is currently flowing smoothly. Have a safe drive. Promet po slovenskih cestah še naprej poteka tekoče, brez večjih posebnosti, zato vsem srečno pot.

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But I soon learned to tie my apron in a way which retained some dignity. And in my first summer above the corner shop, I listened to Rare Groove on pirate radio.

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0: 15 minutes past midnight, we're happy to report that the traffic on the Slovenia's highways is currently flowing smoothly. Have a safe and pleasant drive. Promet po slovenskih cestah še naprej poteka takoče, brez večjih posebnosti, okolikor ste pa kakšno pazili, pa kot vedno. Nič 80, 80, 15.
1: Dobro jutro.

0: Good evening, let's check the latest on Slovenia's highways. Careful, on the A1 highway we have a broken down vehicle obstructing traffic at the exit Celje Center from the direction of Maribor. Elsewhere across the country, traffic is flowing smoothly. Previdno na štajerski avtocesti, kjer je promet oviran zaradi okvare vozila pri izvozu Celje Center proti Ljubljani, drugod po slovenskih cestah pa to noč brez večjih posebnosti. Sem skupaj srečno in varno pot.
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1: Hey friends, I found some numbers this week that really surprised me. Slovenia has more than 6,000 settlements and 10,000 streets. 10,000! And most of the names are unique, because in Slovenia, even villages want to be special. Yeah, it's true, some names repeat. Gradišče appears 8 times, Pristava also 8 times. But Šolska ulica, School Street, 52 of them. Apparently, we love school, or we just don't want to think too hard. But then I found the unusual names. There's a village called Peko, Hell, another called Blato, Mud. You can literally say, I'm going from hell to mud. We also have Mala Goba and Velika Goba, small mushroom, big mushroom. Sounds less like geography, more like a medical condition. Then Spodnja Sveča and Zgornja Sveča, lower candle and upper candle. And then it gets international. We have Rim, Rome, Dunaj, Vienna, even Jerusalem, Jerusalem. So technically, you can visit Rome, Vienna and Jerusalem in one afternoon without leaving Slovenia. But my favorites? Zabava, party, drama, drama, polom, disaster, Pushchava, desert, Svinsko, literally piggy, and, sorry about this one, Bruhanja Vas, vomit village. Only in Slovenia. You can wake up in hell, drive through disaster, have lunch in party, and end the day in Jerusalem. And it's still only a 40-minute drive.
0: Searching for Slovenia's impressive numbers. Statistically Dave, Radio SI.